illusion. You call me a liar, well, you ought to know. Ain't it, ain't no swerving my derision. Yeah, listen, my try ya.

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You need a map to find your one. 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
1: I find you looking nervous, like you're afraid to fail. Now you're making excuse, both you're feeling pain. Chuck away.

0: It's just something that I get from just being around you.
1: And we don't be.
0: It's a good feeling. It's an honest feeling.
1: I get that feeling too.
0: It's very bright.
1: From you.
0: Kiss me, girl.

0: beautiful.
1: It makes me feel
2: stronger than beautiful.
0: Stronger wind.
2: Much, much stronger.
0: The rain on the moon is strong. Yes, it's so.

0: eternal man.
1: Moon man.
0: Is eternity true?
1: What I have to give to you.
0: Love.
1: It's all for real.
0: A strong, real feeling.
1: There have been other nights.
2: That'll last forever.
1: When the moon
2: and
1: was
2: ever.
1: Bright.
0: Right on.
1: But the night I'm and speaking about tonight.

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I want to think. Could you take a little bit of time, baby? Could you take a little bit, a little bit, just a little bit, wee little bit? Could you take a little bit of time? Take it like I want to think.

0: 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Take it. I don't want it.
1: Take
0: it.
1: Pick up that pie. Put the pie down.
0: I'm not taking a bite. I don't want a bite. Take this fucking piece of pie and get it out of my face.
1: Put the fucking pie down.
0: Don't put that pie down. Do not put that pie down.
1: God damn it. You know something? I heard that Rosie O'Donnell beat the crap out of you.

0: 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I'm chilling. I'm relaxing. I'm with my girl. We good. Like, I don't need nothing. No, you're good. I'll be back later. Yeah. Didn't you say you had something to do? Oh, okay. How long are you? Okay. What do you mean? You're tripping. Tripping for no reason. I don't even trip on you like that. You're wildin'.
1: Party Next Door heisst er, von Kanada kommt er. Wir hören noch mal einen Song. Sorry, but I'm outside. Hier Endelschlaf auf Radio Rabe. Mittwochnachmittag.

0: with you for so long.
1: What are you trying to say?
0: I'm trying to say

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It's the way that I'm on,

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Now I'ma swim in your tears, but I'll be the same when it dry. When I'm in this deep ocean, I can't see nothing. And that's why they say love is blind. I don't wanna be like our parents. They said they'd be here forever. They were just wrong, they didn't lie. I don't want a miserable life. They want me to stop. Who's the one holding the sign? For all I know, it's still Sunday. For all I know, it's still Sunday. All you gotta watch. All you care about time. All you hold on to things that eventually you gon' have to leave behind. I think I found my soulmate. But we went on our first date. I already knew what I was gon' say. I love you, and I'm scared. What's a life without fear?

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1: I cannot begin to untangle myself from you, from this, now that I have known you, now that you have known me, now that we know what it is to know that other dimensions exist, that aliens exist, other planets, to know that I have known you before, that you have known me before, that our flesh may have met 3 short months ago, but our eyes have locked before. To know you is to be overwhelmed by you. It is irresistible to be around you, to see how bad you will hurt me the next time. And lucky for you, and lucky for me, and maybe unlucky for us, you have met your match. Me, a masochist, the girl on the half shell, like in the Joan Baez song, we're all ready to be devoured. The girl full of sadness, full of problems, full of fears, the actress who has the perfect solution for all of it. Indulge in the pain. Love the pain, even. Let the pain cook in my belly. Regurgitate the pain. Say you're making art. Say you have someplace useful to put it. Make something beautiful. I find myself hoping you think I'm beautiful. I find myself thinking, oh,

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Quite the diverse show for you, so stay tuned. I'm starting off with a song of the debut album by the Beauty of Jemina. Diary of a Lost came out in 2006. This is Kingdoms of Cancer.

Diary of Dreams with Kein Allein off their 2025 album Dead End Dreams. Great band, I really love their darker sound. Next, Die Wilde Jagd. Behind this project is Sebastian Lee Philipp. 2000 Elefanten is my favorite song by him.

All diese Gewalt, wie es geht, this is Max Rieger's Band, very good, some amazing sounds and lyrics. Next Kante with Im ersten Licht of their release Zweilicht. 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

Blumfeld with Verstärker off their 1995 release. Blumfeld were quite the important band in the German music scene in the 1990s. They represented the so-called Hamburg School. Next, Erdmöbel, formed in Münster, but now more based in Cologne with 77. Liebe.

Future Zoo from Braunschweig and Berlin with their new EP I Wanted You. From Osnabrück are Hi Spencer. I got their new song called An dem Tag, der niemals kam, The Day That Never Came.

Muff Potter were formed in 1993, called it quits in 2009 to reform again in 2018. This was their new song Rückflug aus Montana. Eisbrecher is back with a new song called Tod oder Lebenslänglich. I love them.

finishing up today, Musadak with No Future, and finally Hazard by Long Distance Calling from their fantastic live album Live at Lichtburg. Thank you so much for listening. Tschüss, I.

If an AI possesses any one of these skills, social abilities, technological development, economic ability, at a superhuman level, it is quite likely that it will quickly come to dominate our world in one way or another. And as we've seen, if it ever develops these abilities to the human level, then it would likely soon develop them to a super.

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Because there's a lot to learn. And especially, what you must learn is to see things as they are. Every person is wrong. See it the way it is. Nothing can change. Your desperation is...

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